For 17 years I've been going in back. 17 more will bury me. 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

0: 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Well, and maybe he'll take care of you. 'Cause all of the beautiful people do. And all the beautiful people too.
1: Rás 2.

One. 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Once I went on a diet. That's the Freudian part. Yeah, I'm gonna forget it.